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1: It's the Bootleg Cap Show holding it down, that No Cap News Report on deck, man. This is where James finds the craziest stories in the world. We talk about them. What you got, James?
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0: DJ Khaled.
2: 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Yo, what's up? 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
1: 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The old girl that came, got pulled up on stage in Nashville with Usher. She done made me mad. Okay, because everything could have blown over. Yeah, she looked disgusted. Usher ended the serenade. Okay, cool. We could have ended it at that. But no, now she want to make a story. She went on Facebook of all platforms to be mean, pretty much, just to kind of be a smart aleck. And pretty much say, like, I was looking good. Of course, I was going to let everybody see me. Basically, she wanted to get on stage. They didn't tell her who she was going to be serenaded by. She wanted Chris Brown. She got Usher. So that's why she looked all disgusted. Why? I don't know. But then she tried to defend herself, saying, if you got chosen to be on stage, you would go too, because I'm going to let people see me. I look good, girl. You are pretty, but other people are pretty and prettier. So let's not be have ugly personalities. Okay, so we'll get into Chris and Drake up next. Keep it locked.
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1: This has been pretty quiet because I know he's doing like shows technically. Is Kanye. And whenever like 2 or 3 months go by and Kanye has not had an outburst, it's like one's coming. 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Stay tuned. I got Giveon, Jezebel, Do Gunna up next. It's Ashford 2E's.
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Hey, Dario with you on this Wednesday. I still got Chris Brown and Kendrick Lamar headed your way. Plus, the lesson I learned from Jay-Z this week. We'll talk more next.

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1: What's up? It's Ariel with you on this Wednesday. I got Kehlani and Metro Boomin both headed your way. Plus, let's talk to Skeegee's new dress code.

Birmingham's number one for hip hop and R&B, 103.1 The Beat. Keeping this music rolling on this Wednesday. By request, Drake's Too Hard for the Radio. That's if you want to hear. Hit me up on the talk, Mike. 21 Savage is next.

It's 103.1 The Beat. How about we keep this playlist rolling? Hey, baby, it's Ariel on all socials. You can find me at OL, yeah, Dave and Tim, T-Pain and Akon, all headed in your direction. Plus a conversation about Tuskegee University. They have switched up the dress code, and while I agree with what they're doing, I also disagree at the same time because two things

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Kendrick Lamar, Mariah the Scientist, still headed your way. But we'll talk about Jay-Z. The woman who sued him for her godson, saying that Jay-Z is his father last year, she owed him money.

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1: Tyler, Is It Love keeps the playlist rolling on this Wednesday. What's up? It's Ariel. Remember the housekeeper that sued Chris Brown? And she actually won, by the way. And she won $13 million. That wasn't that long ago. I feel like this month was when they made that ruling. Well, she already back in court again saying, he ain't made no effort to pay me my money. And while I'm never on a man's side, and this is not me being on a man's side, damn, it just happened. Like, hold on, friend. Let him get his little coins together or whatever. Anyway, Miss Mamas is going back to court because she said, I want all the documentation because he has not tried to pay me my money. I want to know what he earning on that R&B tour with Usher. I want to know what payments have been made to entertainment projects, residuals, all that. Why you ain't pay me my money? I want to bet Chris might file Chapter 11. You think so?
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7: Start this morning, a 50% chance for scattered showers and storms today. Highs around 92, lows tonight near 70. Some drier air moving in, mostly sunny tomorrow. Highs around 91, but not as humid. Lows around 68, highs near 90, staying dry during the day Friday. Could see a few showers Friday night, scattered showers and storms likely on Saturday. I'm WBRC Chief Meteorologist Wes Wyatt on your side.
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0: We have a stall on 65 North at I-2059 North, exit 261B, and a stall 459 South at I-65, that's exit 15. I'm Phil Carter in the Traffic Center.
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13: Very warm start this morning. A 50% chance for scattered showers and storms today. Highs around 92. Lows tonight near 70. Some drier air moving in. Mostly sunny tomorrow. Highs around 91, but not as humid. Lows around 68. Highs near 90. Staying dry during the day Friday. Could see a few showers Friday night. Scattered showers and storms likely on Saturday. I'm WBRC Chief Meteorologist Wes Wyatt on your side.
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1: Hello, my darling. It's Ariel with you on this Wednesday afternoon. I still got Drake headed in your direction. Plus, that Cassie case with the male escort. Yeah, Judge and I already wrapped that up. I'll give you an update on that just in case you want it. I don't know. In the meantime, I'll give you Jezebel. Give me on. Thanks for listening.

Yeah. Oh, AI rappers spitting algorithm bars here. Guaranteed human. Home of the Breakfast Club. 103.1 The Beat. Yeah.

0: It's 103.1 The Beat. Friends, lovers, homies, gather around, sit down. Let's discuss Tuskegee, right? Because they came up with this new policy that business attire is going to be required at business events, which, of course, that makes perfect sense. No more bonnets outside of, like, the home space. Wearing a bonnet to class might be a little bit ridiculous as far as they are concerned. Don't wear the bonnets, the do-rags, the bedroom attire, none of that, right? So, of course, it starts a conversation online, and I may have chimed in to try to see what was popping off, and here are some of the comments that I have seen so far. One was from Okay Bonnie. She said, as a Tuskegee student, the student body has not struggled to wear professional clothes. I have never seen anyone in a bonnet outside of the dorm, so the policy feels like a distraction from the actual problem, which is 2/3 of the student population were pushed 25 plus minutes from campus. There being a lack of housing and a lack of recreational space, they are prioritizing aesthetic over what the students actually need. Is there any truth to that? Because where the Tuskegee students at? Go ahead and run in my inbox right now. LL, yeah, on all socials.
1: I'm an anomaly because of what I created. Still doing what I was doing 20 years ago.
2: He gave New York its anthem. He built Murder, Inc. from the inside. Now Ja Rule sits down with Earn Your Leisure for his most revealing interview yet.
1: 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I was never actually a Murder, Inc. artist.
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0: 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Kehlani and Usher keeps our Wednesday playlist rolling on this Wednesday afternoon. We already established it was Wednesday, didn't we? Anyway, friend, hey, it's Ariel. Let's talk about Jay-Z real quick. And before you start playing in my face about, oh, everybody knew that about bankruptcy. No, they did not, because this is what I just learned, right? So I was reading a story about Jay-Z fighting the godmother of the man who kept saying, Jay-Z is my pappy. And he won $119,000 from her. Well, Miss Mamas has now filed for bankruptcy, right? And he's trying to make sure, like, you can file for bankruptcy, but I still want my $119,000 in legal fees. 50 Cent did something similar, but I think they filed two different ways, because she might be filing Chapter 7, which says, I'm broke, I ain't got it, right? 50 Cent's Chapter 11 basically says, yeah, I mean, I'm wealthy, but at the same time, I can't pay to play right now because, you know, non-liquid assets is where my money is tied up at.
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8: Your first alert forecast includes a mostly cloudy sky, highs in the low to mid-90s this afternoon. There is a heat advisory for west and southwest Alabama, where temperatures will feel more like the triple digits. We'll also call for a few isolated to scattered storms later this afternoon and early evening. Overnight lows fall into the 70s. And Thursday, a good amount of sunshine at times and low 90s continue. For WBRC, I'm First Alert Meteorologist Megan Thomas.
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15: Yeah, yeah, yeah. The sound of the culture. Hip-hop. Hey. Right here. Hey. 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

Birmingham's number one for hip-hop and R&B, 103.1 The Beat. All right, let's keep this music rolling for our Wednesday together. Hey, babes, what's up? It's Ariel. I still got some throwback Biggie headed in your direction. Plus, Beyonce becomes the sole owner of Sir Davis. We will talk more about that.

0: Home of the Breakfast Club. This is 103.1 The Beat. Giving on keeps the playlist rolling on our Wednesday, halfway to the weekend. And you know what? Being poor sometimes saves you from some of the most diabolical treatment. I was reading about a Korean skincare, which, by the way, I love me some Korean skincare. I be getting it from the TJ Maxx all the time. Hello? Their sunscreen unmatched. I have sweated buckets, and it never got in my eyes. The subject at hand, though, their new skincare regimen is injecting people's faces with cadaver skin. And when I say cadaver, I am absolutely talking about dead people's skin. Again, we can't afford that, friend. And that's okay, because now I never have to hype myself up to go get dead people's skin in my skin to make me look younger. Hallelujah. Okay.
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Keeping the music rolling on the playlist to get you closer to that 5 p.m. keyword, our final keyword of the day for your chance to win $1,000. Hey, what's up? It's Ariel. Not even going to hold you. I have already secured my tickets to see Kehlani in September in Birmingham. The thing is, I saw her post the other day, her practicing for tour and everything, and I said, ooh, she's going to eat this. I cannot wait. What's my favorite song on the album besides Shoulda Never? Maybe it's the ooh.

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1: 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Mariah the Scientist still headed your way. One time for DJ Carver. 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

Birmingham's number one for hip-hop and R&B, 103.1 The Beat. Hey, it's Ariel with you on this Wednesday. Let's keep this music rolling right into Mariah the Scientist. Ja Rule throwing it back in just a sec here. Don't worry, your chance to win $1,000 is still happening this hour, but you got more...

Bootleg Kev coming through for the rest of the night to entertain you. 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What's up? It's Ariel. I still got Leon Thomas next.

0: Birmingham's number one for hip hop and R&B, 103.1 The Beat. Tyla still headed your way on this Wednesday together. What's up? It's Ariel. Hey, listen, tomorrow I will be back. You can follow me on all socials while I'm not here at OL. Yeah. But again, I'll be back tomorrow afternoon, 2 o'clock p.m. But hopefully by then they got my telephone number up and running. And me and you could talk on the phone. But other than that, you know, you could always get at me on the Talkback mic. And, of course, on all socials, my DMs always open. O-L, yeah, is where you can find me. O-H-E-L-L-E-Y-E-A.
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